0: image-based abuse and coercive sexting. The Pope has sounded a warning about the dangers of artificial intelligence, saying it could create new forms of enslavement. Leo was setting out the Church's position on the rapidly developing technology in his first encyclical or teaching document.
1: Artificial intelligence needs to be disarmed. The word is strong, I know, but deliberately chosen because this moment needs words capable of attracting attention, awakening consciences, and indicating paths forward for humanity.
0: Sport and Mitchell Moses has been ruled out of the NRL State of Origin opener, with Ethan Strange set to make his debut for New South Wales at 5/8. Moses trained with the Blues in Gosford yesterday but complained of soreness in his hamstring. The Socceroos have lost one of their key attacking players for the FIFA World Cup. Riley McGree has been ruled out after limping from the field in the Championship playoff final for English club Middlesbrough on the weekend. And AFL side Essendon have sacked coach Brad Scott with a year remaining on his contract.
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and a casino, Richmond Valley Blind Citizens Branch of us in Australia here, a casino. The casino Richmond Valley branch in the June meeting is on Monday the 1st of June 2026 at 10 a.m. in the Casino Baptist Church Hall, corner of Canterbury and West Streets Casino. This is a special meeting with lunch of hot made soup to be served after the meeting, and everyone is welcome. All people concerned or interested in that the circumstance around helping folk who have sight impairment of one sort or another would be urged to attend, or at least consider it. Final follow-up from Resilient Lismore on disaster readiness, obviously stepping out there, as well as guide dog representatives to assist with hazards near phones and so on and so forth. Now, new members are very welcome. Join the folk there for a cuppa at 10 a.m. At the Baptist Church Hall, corner of Canterbury and West Streets Casino, on Monday the 1st of June at 10 a.m. And a free transport's available if you need that. And for any further information, please don't hesitate to phone Denise, who's representing the team there, on phone at 0448 014 682. That's Denise on phone, 0448 014 682, if you have some consideration and like to go further upon that line of thinking. We'll join a very worthwhile association there, the Casino Richmond Valley Blind Citizens Australia branch.

0: casino's weather, 20 past 10, a tad late, but nevertheless, 19.5 degrees, feels like 21.6 degrees currently, maximum 24 degrees with an overnight minimum. Last night was 15 degrees, 0 to 5 millimetres of rain predicted by the BOM today, and we have current wind of about 7 kilometres an hour, and we're looking for a rain of about probably 50% chance of a couple of mils, 25 a lower chance of at least 5 mils. The general forecast, however, cloudy, high chance of showers, light winds, daytime maximum temperatures in the low to mid 20s. Large and powerful surf conditions are expected to be hazardous for coastal activities such as rock fishing, swimming and surfing, and as you would expect, no fire danger rating. The sun rose at 6:31 this morning, and it will set this afternoon. They would say, if you get to see the sunset, which I doubt, at 5 o'clock or so. The moons are running towards a fuller moon, a waxing moon, falling away a little bit there. Sun protection is recommended, and the showery weather is predicted to continue, as is where is through this day. Coming up, rain until possibly right through this week and possibly breaking over the weekend and clearing up by Sunday. That's the local weather forecast here around casino and environment. It is the 25th of May. It is Tuesday, and it is 22 minutes past 10.
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Casino Life Art Exhibition. 18th of April, 30th of May this year. Art exhibition with a country theme presented by the Casino Art Gallery and all the team that work in that gallery under the, behind the scenes to make it happen down there in 148 Barker Street Casino. I think they finished the roadworks down that way, so don't worry about that. Celebrating Beef Week. Part of the team there, but a diverse team of people that put a lot of effort into Beef Week, and let's hope the rain clears up a bit, but that's another thing. A diverse array of artworks, many available for sale. Paintings, sculptures, drawings, photography and kids' art. Now, the gallery hours, Thursday, Friday at 10 a.m. to 3 p.m. That's Thursday and Fridays at 10 a.m. to 3 p.m. with the team, I would think, in there. Certainly some people to show you through if you'd like that. Have a good look at what's going. Have a look good over the paintings, sculptures, drawings, photography and kids' art. It's a gold coin donation to keep things going. And Sunday also, so we've got Thursday, Friday and Sunday, with Sunday being 10 a.m. to 2 p.m. Casino Gallery at gmail.com. 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

babe, every time you leave, I end up singing this song. And it's kind of funny, because just yesterday, it was so hard to realize that you'd never been gone. And until today, I'd almost forgotten how much it hurts to see you go, and just how hard it is to cling to a rambling rose. So, ramble.

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Entries close 30th of May. A maximum of 5 entries may be submitted. There are no exhibiting fees, and entries should be delivered to the gallery on Saturday the 6th of June. That's the delivery date, Saturday the 6th of June, to exhibit your art, for all sorts of art to be exhibited in the Indigenous artists celebrating at the art gallery, their art exhibition, and artworks can be offered for sale with 20% commission of the sale price paid to Casino Art Gallery for any work sold. No commission is paid on sale of kids' artwork, and kids' artwork is to be encouraged as much as anyone's artwork. I mean, we've all got a bit of creativity in us if we have a bit of a look. So that's great. So that's another great activity that you might consider. It's the Celebrating NAIDOC with an art exhibition by all up-and-coming and already existing artists, showcasing Indigenous artists, kids including, taking part in the exhibition by art, by contributing, and you're going to go and have a look. Now, for further inquiries, Marie Beek is to be contacted if you so desire, for on 043 930 8620. Marie Beek on 043 930 8620. 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

And you've had my company here this morning on your radio at home, at your place, on your wireless or wherever you are. And I hope you've enjoyed some of the program. Coming up very, very shortly, be handing over the reins to Graham Rooney there. The Roon's going to take over. He'll be getting in there right now, ready to go. So that's fantastic. He always does a good program. And I hope your background, or if you're tuning in, I can assure you, you'll have a good variety of music on his program, as he always does. Comes in here every Tuesday. Don't need to say any more. He'll speak for himself. I hope you enjoyed the show this morning. There's been something there that you really enjoyed. Maybe some memories. Maybe a bit of encouragement in some times. Enjoy Beef Week, and we're going to go from there. All the best, and have a great week here in Casino and beyond. And a good big welcome to all the visitors of this town who you might just happen to be listening.

0: I'm Nick Islam. A second group of women and children linked to Islamic State are expected to face charges when they arrive back in Australia. Home Affairs Minister Tony Burke has confirmed 7 women and 12 children have made plans to travel from Syria to Australia after spending years in a Syrian refugee camp. The so-called ISIS brides are due to arrive in Australia tonight and could face charges. Power prices are expected to fall for most Australian households and small businesses from July under the Australian Energy Regulator's final default market offer. The offer sets the maximum price which retailers can charge for electricity on standing offer contracts and applies to New South Wales, South East Queensland and South Australia. Energy Minister Chris Bowen says renewable energy is contributing to cheaper power prices.
1: It's more reliable. Coal breaks down every day. And when coal breaks down, bills go up. Properly supported by storage and by transmission, renewable energy leads to a more reliable, more sovereign energy system, and one that's in the best interest of Australians.
0: The US military has carried out strikes in southern Iran on targets, including missile launch sites and boats tasked with laying mines. The US is describing the action as defensive and designed to protect troops from threats posed by Iranian forces. It comes as Iran says while some progress has been made in talks with the US, a peace deal is not imminent. Earlier, US Secretary of State Marco Rubio said a peace deal can't be rushed.
2: There's a lot of support globally, every country that we've walked through it. Understands it's very, not just very reasonable, but it's the right thing for the world to get done. As the president said, he's not in a hurry. He's not going to make a bad deal. I mean, the president's not going to make a bad agreement. So let's see what happens. We're going to give diplomacy every chance to succeed before we explore the alternatives.
0: The head of the World Health Organization says the Ebola outbreak in Central Africa is outpacing urgent efforts to scale up a response. Tedros Adhanom Ghebreyesus says delays in detecting Ebola cases mean responders are now playing catch-up. 220 people are suspected to have died in the current outbreak. Heather Kerr from the International Rescue Committee says aid workers need help from local leaders.
3: We need to find ways of explaining how Ebola is spread, and it's particularly spread by touching dead bodies. So this is why we need people in the community, respected leaders, to explain this to their communities in rural areas, because they will be listened to.
0: The future of the Torres Strait traditional languages is the focus of a 3-day meeting underway on Wyabin, Thursday Island. George Nona is chair of the Torres Strait Regional Authority. He told NIRS urgent action is needed to save local languages.
4: We only got very limited fluent language speakers left. Some of the other islands have lost the fluent language speakers, would they be sadly passed away? And I think to revitalize it,

0: in anything that one Mipla Mekem or want him to do, and we need to do it now.
1: And briefly, drones have been seen falling into Darling Harbour following a technical failure at last night's Vivid Sydney show. A change in radio frequency has been blamed after 89 drones plummeted from the sky. And in AFL, Essendon coach Brad Scott has been sacked with over a year remaining on his contract following the Bombers' disappointing start to the season. The club's now equalled their record losing streak of 17 games following a loss to Richmond on Friday.
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Yes, very good morning, everyone. Yeah. Raindrops keep falling on my head. Yeah. That is a part of my bobbly head. And thanks to Pat for his great program this morning, too. And we'll go along with I Want to Be With You, Barbara Streisand and Blake Shelton.

0: It's 17 minutes past 11 o'clock on 2CRW FM 107.9. The Nora Rivers area forecast. It's very short today. It's cloudy, high chance of showers, light winds, daytime maximum temperatures in the low to mid 20s. So a minimum of 15 this morning, 24 today. Possible rainfall, 5 mil. Fire dangers, no rating. Sun protection recommended from 9:50 a.m. to 1:40 p.m. UV index predicted to reach 4. And that's moderate. And then also there is large, powerful surf conditions and expected to be hazardous for the coastal activities such as rock fishing, swimming and surfing. So you can forget all that.
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It's coming up to 23 minutes past 11. 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

It's 29 minutes to 12 o'clock. And that was Sandy Posey, Born a Woman. And we'll go along with Melissa, The Morning Bird.

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Yes, 22 minutes to 12 o'clock. And that was Red Roses from Blue Lady from Vince Dana. And Mr. Charlie Lansbury, Child of a Candlelight.

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It's 10 minutes to 12 o'clock. And it was Johnny Farman, Talk of the Town. Yep. Poison Ivy, from the coasters.

Yeah, you just still can buy Calamine lotion, can you? You can. There we go. 7 minutes to 12 o'clock. Yeah, well, where are we going on with? Rodney Stewart. What a difference a day makes.

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1: National Radio News.
2: Hello, I'm Peter Hislop. The Coalition is accusing the federal government of wedge politics, rolling tax reforms, including to the capital gains tax and workers' tax discounts, into one bill. The opposition supports cutting taxes for workers, but has criticised plans to end the 50% capital gains tax discount. Liberal MP Dan Tehan says the bill is being rushed through.
3: Here they are increasing the overall tax increase in this nation. They haven't even finalised how they're going to do it. I mean, who are they going to carve out? Are they going to carve out hairdressers? Are they going to carve out carpenters? Are they going to carve out plumbers? We don't even know that.
2: The Royal Commission on Anti-Semitism and Social Cohesion has been told Jewish witnesses have been targeted with online hate speech and harassment after giving evidence. Commissioner Virginia Bell has said at least one instance of online harassment and intimidation has been referred to the AFP. She said the Commission is monitoring an undiluted level of hatred and bigotry directed towards members of the Jewish community. A new report into the independence of integrity agencies has been released in Parliament House, urging government action to restore trust. Noah Second reports from Canberra.
4: Executive Director of the Centre for Public Integrity, Dr. Catherine Williams, says independent funding, appointments and oversight of agencies is essential.
5: It is not enough that these institutions are independent in name.
4: Independent MP Kate Cheney says reports of government overreach and the destruction of democratic institutions in the United States should serve as a warning.
6: If you starve the watchdogs, don't expect anything to get caught.
4: The report comes just one day after Paul Brereton, the head of the National Anti-Corruption Commission, announced his resignation.
2: Police have returned to Yunta in South Australia as part of a continuing investigation into the disappearance of four-year-old boy Gus Lamont. The boy went missing from his family's property in September last year. Officers first believed Gus had wandered off, but earlier this year his disappearance was declared a major crime. Delhi's residents are being warned to stay indoors as temperatures reach 45 degrees in parts of India. Parts of Europe are also experiencing extreme temperatures. In France, some towns have recorded their highest ever extremes for May. The UK's Met Office says the country's all-time record for this month was broken when the mercury reached 34.8 degrees yesterday. And twin 170-metre tall chimneys have been demolished at the old Liddell Power Station in the Hunter Valley region of New South Wales. On a live stream by owner AGL, the two chimneys could be seen crashing into each other before falling to the ground. Brad Williams from AGL told the ABC it's been in the planning for a long time.
7: From about 6 months ago, CMA, demolition partner, have been actively demolishing the site, starting with asbestos removal, but also clearing out infrastructure, getting ready for today.
2: The station operated for 52 years and was one of Australia's longest-running power stations. And in State of Origin, Canberra 5/8 Ethan Strange will replace Mitchell Moses after he was ruled out following scans on his hamstring. Strange will make his debut in Game 1 tomorrow night. Coach Laurie Daly says while it's been disappointing, Strange has been training with the Blues all week. Strange will line up alongside Nathan Cleary, with Canterbury's Matt Burton joining the New South Wales six-man bench for Wednesday's game.
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Yeah, that was Mr. Bassman from Johnny Cymbal. I don't quite pronounce that one. Yeah, anyway. It is coming up to 8 minutes past 12 o'clock on 2CRWFM 107.9. Daniel O'Donnell, it's going to be Honey.

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0: It's Jack Scott, My True Love. 15 minutes past 12. Northern Rivers area forecast the rest of the day. Cloudy. High chance of showers. Light winds. Daytime maximum temperatures in the low to mid 20s. South minimum of 15 this morning and 24 today. Possible rainfall. 5 mil, I think we had that. Chance of any rain is 80%. Fire danger is no rating. Sun protection recommended from 9:50 a.m. to 1:40 p.m. UV index predicted to reach 4, and that's moderate. And also large, powerful surf conditions are expected to be hazardous for coastal activities such as rock fishing, swimming and surfing.
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1: We'll make you

Yes, yeah, just looking down the Bureau of Meteorology for tomorrow. It's about possible rainfall 6 to 25 mil. And Thursday, possible rainfall 20 mil to 45 millimetres. And Friday, get a little bit less. Possible rainfall about 5 mil. And Saturday, nothing. Wow. Yeah. Anyway, Rowan Keating, last thing on my mind, and featuring Leanne Rimes.

think we'll forget that one. It would go along with this Diamond Ring, Jerry Lewis and the Playboys.

Yes, 22 minutes past 12 o'clock. Those good old days. No, those good old dreams, I should say. This one from Carpenters.

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It's almost 12:30 on 2CRWFM 107.9. That song was I Just Can't Help Believing from BJ Thomas. And Alan Jones, it's going to be the Ash Grove, F Groove.

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2: Yeah, it's 25 minutes to 1 o'clock. We'll go along with the in crowd. The in crowd. Yeah, Toby Gray. Look on one.

Here's 20 minutes to 1 o'clock. And that was Guy Mitchell, the roving kind, yep. Yeah, the Witch Queen of New Orleans. This was one from Redbone.

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At Mariah Carey. Anytime you need a friend. Yep. It's back to the 60s. It's kind of a hush. Hermits.

Yeah, it's coming up to 7 minutes to 1 o'clock. Mary Duff might be the last song here, so it'll be I'll Be Your Santa Tone Rose. No, thank you for listening. I'll say bye, guys. Cheers, Diz. See someone out a smile. Give them one of yours.

0: US has launched strikes on southern Iran, targeting missile sites and boats attempting to place mines. In a statement, the US said strikes were taken in self-defense and were designed to protect troops. Iran is yet to respond to the latest strikes. It's unclear what impact it will have on peace talks. Former Chief of Staff to US President Donald Trump, Mick Mulvaney, says the president fears Iran holding nuclear capabilities.
1: In fact, in the last 48 hours, since he's come out and said that, you know, we're close to a deal, at least a temporary deal. I've heard maybe 60 days, but there's not clarity yet on what they're going to do with Iran's nuclear program. And I think that is the major sticking point right now.
0: Members who are on board the Global Samud Flotilla attempting to cross a military blockade into Gaza have held demonstrations blocking the entry to Parliament House. The group, which includes people who were on board the flotilla, were seen lying on the ground in the same way they were being forced to by Israeli Defence Forces soldiers when they were detained. The protesters are being moved on. The commissioner leading the Royal Commission into Anti-Semitism and Social Cohesion says there's an undiluted level of hatred and bigotry against the Jewish community as the inquiry continues. At least one instance of online harassment and intimidation has been referred to the AFP, where it's understood Jewish witnesses are being targeted after giving evidence. Commissioner Virginia Bell says she can't understand why the remarks are being posted.
2: Quite what? This undiluted level of hatred and bigotry directed towards members of the Jewish community is thought to benefit by those who post these remarks is lost on me.
0: A hub for women experiencing domestic and family violence has opened near Ipswich in Queensland, one of three new Hope Hubs announced by the state government. Victim survivors will be able to access support including trauma-informed programs, social, health, housing, legal and financial assistance. The Minister for the Prevention of DV, Amanda Cam, says shopping centres are ideal locations for these hubs, offering an accessible entry point. And if you or anyone you know needs support, call 1800RESPECT on 1800 737 732. The Clean Energy Council says delays in approving new projects are holding back Australia's renewable energy transition. David Cameron reports.
3: Industrial and household battery purchases have more than tripled, while renewable energy projects are generating almost half of Australia's electricity, taking over from coal and gas. But despite their success, a study's found investments in renewable energy projects have plummeted over the past year, with onshore wind farms hit the hardest. The Clean Energy Council today released recommended policy changes to accelerate project approvals and reduce regulations to avoid slowing the energy transition.
0: And the federal government has announced additional funding to support stolen generation survivors on National Sorry Day. The Healing Foundation will receive up to $1 million for work with survivors and descendants, including trauma-informed programs. It comes as First Nations community-controlled organisations call for a more comprehensive government response to the diphtheria outbreak. And in AFL, the Essendon Football Club is being described as being in a messy situation following the decision to sack coach Brad Scott. His contract, which still had 18 months left, has been ripped up following an equal record losing streak. Club president Andrew Welsh says they need a fresh voice to take the club forward to the 2027 AFL season.
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0: Good afternoon. Welcome. Mark Schofield with you now through until 3 o'clock this afternoon, where we're going to play the greatest of Australian country music, both new and old. And we've got some new stuff, we've got some old stuff, and we've got lots of in-between stuff here to play this afternoon. Thanks very much to Graham for his part in the programming today. He'll be back the same time next week to do something very much similar. If you like Graham's style of music, that's a great time to tune in from 11 till 1 on Tuesdays. Okay, started off the show with Laura Downing and then Dean Perrott, and got one from old Buddy Williams and Tex Morton. That old Tex Morton run. He's been playing that one for 40 years.
1: Bit again, do you? Here we go.

0: makes me sway right with them. I think the melody's a grand.
1: We sing it country style from Perth to Port Macquarie.
0: What's your P's and Q's there, buddy? Here comes Sister Dory. Hey, we like country music, good old country music, played by a good old country band. Furthermore, Sister Dory is now about to play an extra on that battered up old squeeze box of hers.
1: Who

0: that for, Morton?
1: He bumped my elbow on purpose.
0: We'll have to make the record all over again.
1: You do, you...
2: If you do, you'll be doing it all on your own. That's Buddy Williams and Tex Morton. We're going to have another couple of tracks off that album. There's some great, great stuff hidden away on some of these old albums. And, we'll be playing some of that. We've got some of the old Regal Zonophone stuff lined up from Slim later in the program. And lots more good music, like another one from Laura Downing. This is from the pen of Kelly Dixon.

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Another great song there from Dean Perrott. And the Life of a Drover. Okay, another old one now coming up from Buddy Williams and Where the White-Faced Cattle Roam. And I know where the white-faced cattle roam, anywhere the cat wants to.

Well, that's not the one I wanted to play. 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I don't know what I did wrong there, but that's a good one. Music in my pony's feet. We'll have a look for the Where the White Faced Cattle Roam, and we'll play that one shortly, or when I find it.

0: Thanks for having me on your album, buddy. 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See you later.
1: Ah, yeah, there he is, Buddy Williams, with a little help from Reg Lindsay and the old white-faced cattle. Okay, who's next? One from Les Lawson. We haven't played Les Lawson for a long time.

0: International travel is back and it's calling you. 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
1: And we're going to send one out now to Mel. Hope Mel's having a lovely day. Yes, Mel is having a lovely day. She's at work, more's the pity. I think she'd prefer to be at home. But anyway, here's a track for you, Mel. This one's Dale Duncan.

0: Rusty, it's goodbye.
1: Yeah, song there written by Rick, by Phil Carey and Slim Dusty. Yeah, Rusty, It's Goodbye, done by Dale Duncan. Going to have another track from Dale later, and one coming up now is from Sharon Hayslip.

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Yeah, another good song there from Les Lawson. Get it right, Mark. It's not the other fellow that starts with an L. Righto, another one from Dale Duncan.

That's a lady by the name of Sharon Hayslip from all the way up around Mackay there somewhere, and doing a wonderful thing of that old Hank Williams song. And it's, you know, that'd have to be 70-year-old, that song, if not older. Yeah, but anyway, good song. And thanks very much for your company here on 2COWFM, whether you're a first-time listener on the radio or on over the streaming service. Welcome along, and gee, I like your company today. And we might have another song. No, we won't have another song from Sharon. We'll have a song now from Runaway Dixie. That's the Code Sisters with Jim Hermel in, yeah. We'll let them have a sing now, will we?

Well, we're coming up to the 2 o'clock news, so we'll have a listen to Sharon Smith up until then, and lots more great stuff after the 2 o'clock news here on KOFM.

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1: Hello, I'm Peter Hislop. The Northern Territory Health Department has confirmed there has been one confirmed death from diphtheria since the outbreak began in the Top End. The person who died at Darwin Hospital in April has been formally classified as a probable death from diphtheria. NT Health says reports a second person had died in Central Australia are incorrect and the death was not related to diphtheria. Aboriginal health organisations have criticised government response for being too slow. The federal government says renewable energy subsidies have led to cheaper power prices. Noah Second reports from Canberra.
2: The National Energy Regulator has set the maximum price retailers can charge in select states, with prices to fall up to 10% for households and up to 20% for some small businesses. Energy Minister Chris Bowen says it's no coincidence prices have fallen after the rollout of the Home Battery Scheme and other Commonwealth initiatives. Mr. Bowen says he is looking at how to better support apartment owners and renters who may miss out on these programs.
3: It's not an easy policy challenge when you consider the complexities of stratas and the landlord-renter relationship, and we'll always look at what more sensibly can be done.
2: Shadow Energy Minister Dan Tehan has dismissed improvements in energy prices as cold comfort for Australian families.
1: Founder of OpenAI, Sam Altman, has told business leaders in Sydney he's found it dehumanising to watch AI construct personal correspondence on his behalf. The founder has called for a new social contract and economic safety nets as AI replaces jobs. He says the human threshold of what people will let AI do for them is interesting to watch. Australia's former Treasurer and Ambassador to the US says the best way to read President Donald Trump is by going to the outcome he wants and working backwards. The US has launched strikes on Iran amid negotiations on a peace deal, which Secretary of State Marco Rubio said wouldn't be rushed. Former Ambassador Joe Hockey says Donald Trump's attitudes are malleable and flexible.
4: The next day it's, oh, we're close to a peace deal. Forget that. Keep reminding yourself what he wants to achieve. You know, take an easy one. The White House renovations. He's into building monuments at the moment, right? And the East Wing and the ballroom, he's going to say, look, it looks out of proportion to everything else. Let's demolish the West Wing.
1: Australians are being asked to consider how they can share their stories as part of the path to reconciliation. Charles Sturt University is hosting an online event discussing past mistreatment and improved outcomes for First Nations people as today marks National Sorry Day. Professor Stan Grant is among the speakers at the event. He told National Radio News, truth sharing is an important aspect.
5: In my own family, you know, I am a Wiradjuri person. I also have Irish ancestry, and that's part of my Australian story. I share that story. And I think to view this now as an opportunity to share story and create a shared sense of place, I think is the next step on from just a truth telling.
1: And the City of Gold Coast Council is seeking expressions of interest to help build a major arts precinct. Council is looking to repurpose an existing council depot in Miami into a dedicated creative arts space, which aims to generate $130 million in economic activity and support 1,000 new jobs. Australian director Baz Luhrmann and his wife Catherine Martin's production company Bazmark has been confirmed as the project's creative partner. In French Open tennis, Tanasi Kokkinakis has battled the Paris Heat to stage a 5-set comeback. He outlasted Terence Atmain 6-7, 6-2, 4-6, 6-3, 7-5. Alex de Minaur and Daria Katsikina are also through to the second round after straight sets wins.
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Well, she's Australian. It's an Australian artist. It's Australian music show. But anyway, there's that great old thing, Mule Skinner Blues, done there by Runaway Dixie. Welcome back to the second hour of the little program we like to call Dinner Camp, here on your community radio show, all about the Australian bush ballads, basically, or Australian country music artists, more specifically. And we've got another one lined up now. Here he is, Peter Pratt, the one my wife reckons got a voice halfway between melted chocolate and honey. She says it's that smooth.

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I saw the song about Tom Willoughby, who made the Willoughby Spurs, and apparently the best Spurs a bushman could use. Okay, must say good afternoon to Simone. That's if you found us on the internet. And we say hello to Tony, who was going to try and catch us on the internet today, and Brendan as well, who tunes in sometimes on the internet. So good afternoon, you lot, and hope you enjoy this next track.

We all want to know what we did before the farmer had a phone. Well, I know what we did before the farmer had a phone. We didn't have to worry about the black spots. We just picked the one up off the wall and made a phone call. Okay, next is, who is next? I can't remember. Hang on now, but we go with this one. And we have a listen to some old Slim Dusty song. Off the Regal Zonophone collection.

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Ah, there's another one from old Slim Dusty there, another old one from him. And I believe that was written, a collaboration between him and Gordon Parsons, and they tossed a coin and Slim won the rights to it, or so the urban myth goes. We played that one for Bevan down there at Taree, and he let me know that he was playing along with his mandolin. And I hope young Benji isn't suffering too much after his surgical procedure yesterday.

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1: All the riding gear is rusty, all the girths and straps are dusty, and the saddle's old and mouldy where it's hanging on the wall, and the stock whip on the bridle on their pegs are hanging idle, and old Boko comes no longer to the slip rails when I call. No, because his bones are lying where I lay beneath him dying when the game old stock horse blundered at a jump and broke his neck. And I got an awful smashing when the poor old fellow crashing through the timber crushed me under to a bruised and sightless wreck. With his single eye to guide him, very few could live beside him, though he was no thoroughbred, just a common grass-fed moke. And we held the reputation, crack scrub dashes on the station. You could track us through the mulga by the timber that we broke. And the day I got the buster was just after Bangtail Muster. I had asked the boss's daughter to become head stockman's wife. She had answered, "I am ready, if you'll promise to be steady, if you'll give up drink and fighting and lead a decent life." And from that our quarrel started, both grew angry and we parted, and that night I started drinking at the shanty on the flat, where the OP grog is snaky, and next day, all wild and shaky, I rode over to a picnic that I knew she would be at. She was there, all mirth and gladness, but I mastered my sullen madness, held aloof and would not see the sorrow growing in her eyes. All about was gay and busy while my brain was hot and dizzy when an old man kangaroo went bounding past across the rise. Spurs and bits and stirrups jingled and a loud confusion mingled as we urged our dogs and horses fresh and eager for the fray. Horses, too, with plenty breeding, but that old bush horse was leading, and once we left the open country, Boko showed them all the way. One Tree Hill and Dry Box Hollow taxed their horsemanship to follow. At the old marsupial fence, I had them pounding at their top. As the big roo cleared the wire, my blood was all on fire. I could hear the others yelling, calling out for me to stop. It was only stupid flashness, only drunken harebrained rashness. I looked back to see the others drawing rein away behind. Then I laughed and spurred him to it, but he struck and toppled through it, and when they pulled me from beneath him, he was dead, and I was blind. When I woke to know my blindness, then I woke to know her kindness, for she sat beside my bed and bandaged up my shattered brow, whispering, "Let me help you bear it. I was wrong, and I will share it. Won't you have me, for I love you just as much as ever now?" And she would have shared my sorrow through the night that has no morrow, but I loved her far too well to let her be a cripple's bride. Now at times when I am able just to wander to the stable, where I sit and dream of Boko and many a merry ride, I can hear her children playing, I can hear the horses neighing, I can hear the stock whips cracking as the cattle reach the yard. And though my eyes may glisten, all is but one dark prison, and the gates to light and gladness shall be never more unbarred. Yes, the riding gear is rusty, the girths and straps are dusty, and while Boko's bones are bleaching, there are colts upon the plain, fiery colts just fit for breaking, but my heart is sadly aching, for I know that I shall never ride to show the way again.

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There's nothing much I hate. And in songs that people can relate, traveling, singing ballads right across the state.

0: Ah, there we have a lovely track from Diane Lindsay. And prior to that, we heard one from, who did we hear from? Bruce Lavender. Got another one coming up from Bruce. And before that, we heard from Stan Costa. And we've got another one from Costa coming up too. And, yeah, all what we can fit in between now and 3 o'clock when Tammy will be in after three. And she's got some great music too.
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Well, there we go. There's a good Bruce Lavender song for us to listen to. And we've got a few more good songs left between now and 3 p.m. when Tammy takes over. Tammy is in the building. She's organising everything in there in the other studio. So after the 3 p.m. news, you've got Tammy. And I might say bye for now. Hope you have enjoyed the music, whether you've been listening in on the internet, the streaming service, or whether you've been tuned in to the FM radio band. Very much thanks for your company this afternoon. Please stick around, have a listen to Tammy's music, and stay tuned to your own community radio, 2COWFM. So until next time, hope you're travelling with no stones in your shoes.

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1: Good afternoon, I'm Peter Hislop. Energy Minister Chris Bowen says there is...
0: National Radio News.
1: Good afternoon, I'm Peter Hislop. Energy Minister Chris Bowen says there is more...

0: and using it more to flatten out that nighttime peak and reduce prices, that is the system working.
1: Detectives investigating the movements of Desi Freeman before his death have arrested two men in Victoria's northeast. Police say they have arrested the two men aged 48 and 35 and have confirmed they are not Freeman's family members. In August last year, Freeman shot and killed two officers and seriously injured a third. It follows a coroner's court hearing yesterday where the details about Desi Freeman's final moments were outlined. The Minister for Indigenous Australians has conceded the ways the Northern Territory government spends their budget can be problematic. Money from a joint $842 million Commonwealth Northern Territory funding package is yet to be spent, despite being due to begin in December. Minister Malandiri McCarthy told Senate Estimates it's up to the NT to deliver the funding.
2: We provide over 80% of the Northern Territory's budget. How they spend it is can be problematic, and I've said that many occasions in these budget estimates.
1: The man accused of throwing an explosive device into a packed crowd of protesters on Australia Day in Perth has faced court. Despite a fuse being lit on January 26, the device did not detonate. Thousands of people were evacuated from Perth's city centre after police found the object. The man accused appeared by video link and said very little from a hospital ward. He's facing the first terrorism charge in Western Australia's history. The future of Torres Strait traditional languages is the focus of a three-day meeting on Wyabin Thursday Island, which starts today. Karen Durante from NIRS has more.
3: Like many Indigenous people, Torres Strait Islanders were banned from speaking their languages and cultural practices when the London Missionary Society arrived in the 1870s. More than 100 years later, Torres Strait Islander linguists like the late Ephraim Barney would push for the revival of traditional languages. The desire is now being led by the Torres Strait Regional Authority and the newly established Torres Strait Traditional Languages Association. They'll come together this week to host the 2026 Zanath Kes Language Symposium. It will look at strategies to secure the future of traditional languages in the region.
1: The Tasmanian opposition has vowed to reset the debt of Spirit of Tasmania operator TT Line and revamp Tasports. It comes after the state government gave the troubled corporation a $506 million bailout to be handed over 4 years. Under Labor's plan, the state-owned Tasports, which runs 11 ports, would lose its corporation status and be folded into a state government department. The new Spirit of Tasmania ferries have faced delays after a port to receive them wasn't finished in time for their arrival. And to sport now in NRL, North Queensland has signed outside backs Sione Katoa and Jesse Ramian with the two-year deals to begin next season. They'll join a Cowboys backline including local products Tom Chester and Jackson Perdue.
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And that was Hannah Montana with Just a Girl. And you are listening to Tammy with the Best of Both Worlds. And I'll be here till 6 p.m. tonight, so I hope you all sit back, relax, and sing along and enjoy the program I've got lined up for you. And it's on this rainy, showery Tuesday afternoon as well. It's good to see the rain. I'm so happy it's raining, and apparently it's going to be very, very bad on Thursday. You're saying it's going to be storms and rain, so that's going to be even better. Anyway, we get on with it, and we got, and I'd like to thank Mark Schofield for his program, his Great Bush Balladeers. You'll catch Mark next Tuesday between 1 p.m. and 3 p.m. And coming up now, we've got Destiny's Child with Say My Name.

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1: Good afternoon, I'm Peter Hislop. A warning: this story contains the name of a First Nations person who has died. The Northern Territory Police will not be laying charges over the death of the 24-year-old Kumanjai White nearly 1 year after his death. The man was restrained by two police officers following an alleged confrontation with security guards inside a Coles supermarket at Alice Springs. Police Commissioner Martin Dole says every effort was made to ensure the investigation was well resourced.
2: I acknowledge immediately that this outcome will cause significant distress, pain and anger for Kumanjai White's family, for many Aboriginal people across Central Australia and the Territory, and for members of the broader community.

0: Anthony Albanese says the government is not assisting.
1: I have nothing but contempt for anyone who has any sympathy for ISIS, as I would hope everyone in this chamber would agree. This should not be an issue of partisanship. Point two, the government has provided no assistance for these people.
0: A former federal treasurer says the changes to negative gearing and the capital gains tax discount are a mistake. The federal government is being accused by the coalition of wedge politics, rolling the end of the capital gains tax discount and tax incentives for workers into one bill. The opposition supports only the workers' tax cut. Former treasurer Joe Hockey told the National Press Club he doesn't agree with the reforms.
2: I think we are sleepwalking into the future, not just Australia, but a number of countries. You know, we're focused on the CGT initiative is a mistake. I think negative gearing on existing property is the right policy, and I stick by what I said in my valedictory speech.
0: A survey of 1,000 Australians under the age of 25 has found almost 2 in 3 young people think artificial intelligence will replace jobs, while only 2% think it will create them. The findings have been released today by Microsoft, KPMG and Career Platform Anyway. More Australians say despite their concerns, they have a strong understanding on how to use AI and regularly use it for study and assignments. The study comes after Pope Leo called on governments and companies to carefully regulate AI technology and weeks after the federal government launched a national AI centre to guide its adoption. And One Nation MP Barnaby Joyce has described the decision to bring down the smokestacks of one of Australia's longest-running power stations as destroying Australia's prosperity. Owners of Liddell Power Station in the New South Wales Hunter Valley region, AGL, today detonated explosions to bring the 170-metre tall stacks down. But Barnaby Joyce says the station could have been refurbished.
3: Could have refurbished it, could have fixed it up, but oh no, there goes Australia's prosperity. In a coal-fired power, back to the intermittent swindle.
0: And in State of Origin, Canberra 5/8 Ethan Strange will replace Mitchell Moses after he was ruled out following scans on his hamstring. Strange will make his debut in Game 1 tomorrow night. Coach Laurie Daly says while it's disappointing, Strange has been training with the Blues all week.
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The historical museum in Walker Street is open Wednesday, Thursday and Friday from 10 a.m. till 2 p.m. and it's well worth a visit. As well as operating the museum, the Historical Society is involved in restoration, research and publication with the aim of preserving and sharing the history of Casino and surrounding districts. 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

And that was Katy Perry with Teenage Dream. And coming up now, we've got one going out to Amelia. Hope you have had a good day today, Amelia, and also the rest of the week as well. Enjoy Beef Week, if it's not raining. And this is Amy Shark with Said Hi.

And that was Zara Larson with Slash Life. Yeah, and coming up now, we got Troy Cassidaly with Home. And this is going out to Jude. Hope you've had a good day to Jude today. And so I hope you enjoy this one.

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2: Before the sponsorship, we had Troy Cassidaly with Home. That really hits home, doesn't it? It's a great song, boy, Troy Cassidaly. And that went out to Jude. I hope you have a good rest of the week, Jude. And coming up now, we've got the Sunny Cowgirls with Raining Pineapples. And I always play this song because I like these songs and they're my favourite. So we've been having some good rain, so that's good to see. Apparently there's more to come. And then into the weekend, we'll be getting some sunny weather. So some people will be happy with the fine weather, which will be good because we had the rain, so we can have some sunny days for a while. So here we go.

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2: For the sponsorship, we had Carrie Underwood with Good Girl. There's a pretty percentage of good girls around here, but then we've got the bad girls. So that was for all the good girls out there in Casino. And now coming up, we got the Survivor with the Eye of the Tiger, and this is going out to the Newton boys. And the Newton boys, the Tigers are playing the Dogs this weekend, so up the Doggies. Good luck with that one, Richard. And, yeah, so here we go with this one for you boys.

And that was Steve Ford with Beer and Women. And coming up now, we've got Lee Kernighan with Let There Be Cowgirls. And there'll be a lot of cowgirls around this weekend for Beef Week if it's not raining. They'll be around still. They don't mind getting wet. A country girl.

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1: Good afternoon, I'm Rebecca Watsko. Indigenous listeners are advised this story contains the name of someone who has died. The family of Kumanjai White have learned no charges will be laid over his death. The 24-year-old Walpiri man died in May 2025 after two plain-clothed police officers held him down in a supermarket. NT Police Commissioner Martin Dole said advice from prosecutors was that there was no reasonable prospect of a successful prosecution. He acknowledged the decision would cause distress, pain and anger for Mr. White's family and the broader community. If this story has raised concerns for you, you can call 13 Yarn 1392 76 or Lifeline 13 11 14. Stolen Generation survivors will receive an additional $2.6 million in support funding. Adam Evans from NIRS has more.
2: The federal government has made the announcement for National Sorry Day. $1.6 million will go to 8 link-up services across the country, and $1 million will also be given to the Healing Foundation. Federal Minister for Indigenous Australians, Mulindiri McCarthy, says the funding underpins community-led programs to support the healing of Stolen Generation survivors.
1: One of Australia's worst diphtheria outbreaks.
2: Australians, Mulindiri McCarthy, says the funding underpins community-led programs to support the healing of Stolen Generation survivors.
1: One of

0: in Western Australia, South Australia and Queensland.
1: South Australia's energy minister has welcomed a decision to lower benchmark power prices from July. The Australian energy regulator will cut the default market offer in SA by up to 10%. Tom Koutsantonis says it's good news for small businesses.
2: This, to me, this small business number is the most promising because they're the ones that do the heavy lifting. They're the ones that are the big users of electricity in South Australia. And to see their prices drop is very heartening.
1: Twin smokestacks at one of Australia's longest operating power stations have come down today. Peter Hislop reports.
3: They stood 170 metres tall and today they crashed to the ground. Liddell Power Station in the Hunter Valley region of New South Wales was a key part of the grid for over 50 years. When it was built in 1973, it was the largest station of its kind. Owner AGL says it's a bittersweet moment, but it's not the end for the site. It will become a renewable energy hub, including solar panel manufacturing, batteries and a data hub.
1: American saxophone player Sonny Rollins has died aged 95. One of the last living bebop greats, he was an influential jazz saxophonist who since the late 1940s released more than 60 albums. He is also known for a sax solo on the Rolling Stones' 1981 album Tattoo You. Turning to sport, AFL club Essendon have sacked head coach Brad Scott as the team remain at the bottom of the ladder. In rugby league, Sharks outside backs Sione Katoa and Jesse Ramian will move to the Cowboys next season. And Socceroos attacker Riley McGree will miss the World Cup next month, ruled out with a hamstring injury.
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about. That was Missy Lancaster, that's what I'm talking about. And coming up now, we've got Amber Lawrence with Hell to Hallelujah. And I'll be here till 6 p.m, so it's not very long away. And it is 5:33, so time's moving along quickly. So here we go, hope you enjoy this one.

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1: Hey girl.

And that was Luke Combs with "But You Never Broke My Heart." Well, it's time for Tammy with the Best of Both Worlds to roll out of here for another day gone and another program. Hope you've enjoyed me program. Stay safe out there. Have a good rest of the week as well. And just remember to stay safe. And if you're going to Beef Week, because it's going to be very, very, very wet for Beef Week, so there might not be any races on because of the wet grounds. It's that saturated that grounds. And, so it might be on. So if you're going, just bear with the weather. And, tomorrow is Wednesday the 26th of May. This year's just flying by. And 7 a.m. to 9 a.m. we've got Daryl Warnes. And 9 a.m. to 11 a.m. we've got Helen McKinnon. Tell me more, chitty chats, this and that, and variety and interviews. And 11 a.m. to 2 p.m. we've got Brunch with Burnsy with a variety, modern and sounds. And 2 p.m. to 4 p.m. if he's around, stay tuned to Maddie Mayer with her Friendship Soft and Pop. And then 4 p.m. to 6 p.m. we got Burnsy back again. And then you guessed it, 6 p.m. to 9 p.m. we got Ray Campbell with Yogi's Choice if he rolls up the hill. But if it rains, just put it in your mind that he won't be here because he'll get wet when he rolls up the hill on his little scooter he's got. So he won't be here if it's raining. And and tomorrow night we've got the State of Origin and Go Queensland. And also one of the presenters up here, she's on Friday from 4 p.m. to 6 p.m, the exercise lady. She goes for Queensland, so she's going for a very, very good side, she is. And you can also catch me, I'll be filling in for Liz Perry on Thursday between 4 p.m. and 6 p.m. So till then, hooroo, and see you then. And take it easy.

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1: Hello, I'm Rebecca Watsko. Kumanjaya White's family have learned no charges will be laid over his death. Adam Evans from NIRS has more.
2: The 24-year-old Walpiri man died after he was being restrained by two police officers following an alleged confrontation with security guards inside the Coles supermarket in May last year. Tomorrow is the first anniversary of his death. In a statement, his family asked, "When will we get justice and how do we keep living like this?" NT Police Commissioner Martin Dole says he knows the announcement will upset Kumanjaya's family and the community.
3: "I acknowledge immediately that this outcome will cause significant distress, pain and anger for Kumanjaya White's family."
1: Another group of women and children linked to Islamic State have landed in Melbourne from Syria. Earlier today, Prime Minister Anthony Albanese said he had nothing but contempt for anyone who has any sympathy with ISIS. Meantime, New South Wales police have confirmed that no arrests will be made in Sydney in relation to the return of Islamic State-linked family members from Doha. Power bill relief is coming for households across most eastern states from the 1st of July. David Wilson reports.
4: The Australian Energy Regulator's default market offer final determination, released today, will see reductions between 1.1 and 20.9% for homes and small businesses across southeast Queensland, New South Wales and South Australia. AER Chair Claire Savage says the decision is a positive outcome for a majority of those in the DMO areas. She notes that the ongoing transition to smart electricity meters is reflected in the decision. The South Australian residential flat rate standing offer price is the only increase, just 1.4% from 2025 to 26 rates.
1: The head of the World Health Organization is travelling to the Democratic Republic of Congo as the country struggles to contain an Ebola outbreak. At least 220 people to the Democratic Republic of Congo as the country struggles to contain an Ebola outbreak. At least 220 people are

0: safety, surveillance of the disease, and being able to safely bury bodies. The virus is spreading faster than efforts to contain it, with warnings that 10 other countries in the region are at risk of infection.
1: One of the all-time greats of American jazz, the saxophonist Sonny Rollins, has died, aged 95. Born in Harlem, New York, Rollins began his career in the 1940s. He became famed for experimenting and improvisation. Speaking at an event in New York in 2015, Rollins explained the importance of jazz as a musical genre.
2: This is the spiritual music that we're doing out here. That's keeping the world together. This is what we call jazz. That's keeping this world in equilibrium, jazz. See? And I don't care what kind of music you like out here today, it all comes from jazz.
1: Turning to sport, the French Open is entering its third day with Australians Kim Birrell, Alexei Popperin and Adam Walton all playing their first round of singles matches.
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What a thrill. Well, you know, I've sung this next song many times in the past few months. But it takes on a special significance tonight. This is the exact date, 86 years ago, that the mighty Titanic struck that iceberg. I dedicate the song to the courageous passengers and crew of the Titanic. Their story goes on.

Little Frankie went down to the barroom. 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He's my man, but he's done me wrong.

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1: You know, I've fought in 2 world wars for the freedom you enjoy. 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
1: Now I see an angry world out there, and well, they're always wanting more. 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
1: Son, this year might see me through. Well, I've done all that I can, but I'm proud to say my blood runs through your veins. 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
2: Or is it out there with the battler when he gives it one last try?
0: Through the darkest moments, you see the spirit shine.

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Made you into a different kind of person? Because everybody changes. I mean, you can't stay the sort of person you were. Couldn't go on like that. And I tell you the truth, I'm sure that it's gathering my family around me that made such a difference to me. And I wrote a song for them, which I hope you enjoy. The stalk of grass tastes sweet upon my tongue. A tiny bird above begins to scold me.

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Here's a little song here that we recorded about 4 years ago. And we put it in our latest album. I kind of like it. It's another one of those heart songs I'd like to do for you.

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2: Good morning, I'm Laura Devoy. Women with links to Islamic State who arrived back in Australia yesterday had their belongings searched and devices downloaded by police. Four women and their children arrived at Sydney yesterday afternoon, while two women and their children flew into Melbourne. In a joint statement, the New South Wales and Victoria counterterrorism teams said no one within that cohort was charged. However, investigations into the activities of Australians who travelled to Syria, including those who have since returned, are ongoing. University staff say students are cramming into tutorials and labs as overworked academics confront a class size crisis. A national survey of nearly 4,500 university staff found class sizes have increased significantly since the COVID-19 pandemic. The National Tertiary Education Union says for most staff members, the ideal class size was less than 30 students, but the number of tutorials with 30 or more had doubled to 54%. It says chronic underfunding and funding cuts by previous governments are to blame. Australians are being urged to ensure they are up to date with vaccines amid the nation's worst recorded diphtheria outbreak. The DTP vaccination, which covers diphtheria, tetanus and whooping cough, is usually administered during childhood. Professor of Infectious Diseases at Sydney University, Meru Scheel, encourages Australians to check their immunisation history if unsure. Speaking to National Radio News, she explains how Australians can check.
3: Through a thing called the immunisation history statement, most people will have one, and essentially it's linked to your Medicare numbers and your Medicare card.
2: Research shows rates of early onset bowel cancer could double every 20 years if current trends continue. Published in the Journal of the National Cancer Institute, the research shows a 3.7% per annum increase in early onset bowel cancer across Australia, Canada, England and the US over the past decade. Rates are rising faster in young women who are disproportionately affected by an adverse cancer gene mutation. Police are continuing a renewed search of a property in remote South Australia where four-year-old Gus was last seen. It's hoped recent rain could uncover new evidence. Today is day two of the three-day search. The Israeli military is expanding its ground offensive in Lebanon in what Israeli media is describing as an effort to reduce the threat of drone attacks by Hezbollah. The BBC's John Sudworth reports from a village in eastern Lebanon where authorities say 11 people have been killed in Israeli strikes.
4: Rescue crews are frantically digging through the rubble as two tiny arms poke through a hole they've made. Caked in dirt and dust, seven-year-old Mohammed is eventually pulled to safety. The strikes here were part of a wave of intensifying Israeli action ordered in response to the increasingly deadly use of new fibre-optic drones by Hezbollah, the Iranian-backed militant group in Lebanon. The two sides returned to war after Hezbollah fired rockets across the border in early March in support of Iran.
2: Turning to sport, in cycling, Jonas Vingegaard has won stage 16 of the Giro d'Italia with Aussie Jai Hindley crossing the line third. Vingegaard remains in the overall lead with a gap of just over 4 minutes. Hindley is the best of the Aussies in fourth, Michael Storer is seventh and Ben O'Connor ninth. And in tennis, Kim Birrell has won her first round match at the French Open. The Australian knocked out fifth seed Jessica Pegula in three sets.
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0: Good Morning Casino on this beef week. Oh yeah, I'm Darryl and I'm going to be here with some classics from the 60s, 70s, 80s and beyond. And as always, start with the Mighty Cat Stevens, Morning Has Broken. Before we get into the program, we'll have the weather for today, the 27th of May. It's going to be a cloudy day today, and we're going to have some fog this morning, and we're going to have a very high chance of showers, about 80% chance of 5 to 10 mil, most likely during this afternoon and evening. The chance of a thunderstorm late this afternoon and evening, possibly severe with heavy rain, which may lead to flash flooding. We're going to have light winds from the south-southwest at 3 kilometres an hour, and this afternoon they'll be from the east-southeast at 7 kilometres an hour, and the temperature range today will be from 17 to 24.
1: 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We'll make

Righto, we'll get into some music now with a classic song from a classic movie. We're going to have Lulu and To Sir With Love.

Tommy Rowe and Dizzy. They also had John Fred and his Playboy band, Judy in Disguise. Next up, we'll have the Heavenly Brothers and Ebony Eyes.

The plane was way overdue, so I went inside to the airline's desk. And I said, "Sir, I wonder why 12:03 is so late." He said, "Oh, they probably took off late, or they may have run into some turbulent weather and had to alter their course." I went back outside and I waited at the gate, and I watched the beacon light from the control tower as it whipped through the dark ebony skies as if it were serving.

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That was Galveston with Glenn Campbell. And we also had Fool Number One with Brenda Lee. I've just been looking out the window up here at the studio. Quite a heavy fog this morning. A lot of vehicles going past with no lights on. So if you're out this morning, make sure you turn your lights on. Next up, we'll have James Darren and Goodbye Cruel World.

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2: That was Johnny Nash and Hold Me Tight. We also had Hats Off to Larry with Adele Shannon. Next up, we'll have Peter, Paul and Mary and I Dig Rock and Roll Music.

James Taylor, and How Sweet It Is to Be Loved by You. Also had Neil Diamond and Solitary Man. Next up we'll have Bob Dylan and Like a Rolling Stone.

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That was Heatwave and Boogie Nights. We also had the Starlight Vocal Band, Starland Vocal Band, Afternoon Delight, and Van Morrison, Have I Told You Lately? Well, it's coming up to news. Take us up the news. We'll have Wipeout.

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2: Good morning, I'm Laura Devoy. Eligibility for JobSeeker benefits are among proposed changes to Australia's employment system set to be announced today. The current system, which helps people find a job, described as a one-size-fits-all model, is set to be replaced by a three-tiered system. It comes after a 2023 parliamentary inquiry found there was too much of a focus on kicking people off welfare instead of helping them to get a job. Employment Minister Amanda Rishworth will outline the changes in a speech to the National Press Club today. 9 years after the Uluru Statement of the Heart was issued, co-chairs Pat Anderson and Megan Davis say its core message and mandate remain as urgent, relevant and necessary as ever. It calls for constitutional recognition of Indigenous peoples, something which was rejected in the Voice referendum in 2023. In a statement, Ms. Anderson and Ms. Davis say the problems and issues facing communities have not disappeared since the referendum and no progress is being made to close the gap. They say communities must have a guarantee and direct say in decisions that impact their lives. It's been revealed a second investigation into the outgoing head of the National Anti-Corruption Commission is underway. Paul Brereton announced his resignation on Monday afternoon and will depart the role in early July. In February, the Office of the Inspector of the NAC announced it was investigating complaints of maladministration or misconduct. Gail Furness told a Senate committee last night she had begun a second investigation which was not related to the first.
3: On the 14th of April, I commenced a complaint investigation, which is unrelated to the one we have just been discussing, into a complaint I had received, and I commenced that investigation after I had received the Commissioner's response to the complaint.
2: More will be known today about the future of the embattled Whyalla Steelworks in South Australia. The federal and state governments are expected to reveal the shortlist of potential buyers. The operator of the steelworks, GFG Alliance, entered administration last year. The facility is the only manufacturer of rail in Australia and produces the vast majority of the nation's structural steel. Iran's Revolutionary Guard maintains it has the right to retaliate against violations of the ceasefire. It comes after the US conducted airstrikes on Iranian missile sites and mine-laying boats. The BBC's Sarah Smith reports.
4: The ceasefire between the US and Iran has become even more fragile. However, talks are continuing and US officials say an agreement of some kind is still possible. Reportedly, an agreement would include a 60-day extension of the current ceasefire and the reopening of the Strait of Hormuz. The US also wants Iran to promise not to develop nuclear weapons and to dispose of its stockpile of highly enriched uranium. Tehran has not yet agreed to all the terms, and Iranian officials have publicly pushed back against the claims that a deal is imminent.
2: New research has found an insect boom on Lord Howe Island following the eradication of invasive rodents. Researchers from the University of Sydney and the New South Wales government found strong increases in bush cockroaches and woodlice following the island-wide eradication of black rats and house mice in 2019. Turning to sport, in tennis, another two Australians are through to the second round of the French Open. Adam Walton defeated 6th seed Daniil Medvedev 6-2, 1-6, 6-1, 1-6, 6-2. It's the first top 10 win of his career. Meanwhile, Kim Birrell knocked out the 5th seed Jessica Pegula 1-6, 6-3, 6-3.
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0: That was Looking Glass and Brandy. We'll have the weather now for today, the 27th of May. We're going to have fog today. And you got to look out the window. She's pretty thick. And it's going to end up being a cloudy day. Very high chance of a shower today. Got about a 80% chance of 5 to 10 mils. Although most likely this afternoon and evening. The chance of a thunderstorm late this afternoon and evening, possibly severe with heavy rain, may lead to flash of flooding. We've got light winds, south-south-west this morning from 3 kilometres an hour, and east-south-east this afternoon from 7 kilometres an hour. Temperature range from 17 to 24.
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Seals and Crofts, Diamond Girl. I also had Helen Reddy with Delta Dawn. Next up, we've got Led Zeppelin and A Whole Lot of Love.

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Huey Lewis and the News, Do You Believe in Love? And we also had Centerfold with the J. Charles Band. Next up we'll have John Coogan, Mellencamp and Hurt So Good.

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We just heard Hall and Oates and Kiss is on My List. And we had Joan Jett and the Blackhearts with I Love Rock and Roll. Next up we'll have Bon Jovi, Living on a Prayer.

That was madness. And our house. And we also had one night in Bangkok. Anyway, it's time for me to go. I hope you enjoyed the music. I'll be back next Wednesday morning from 7 a.m. Helen's coming up next with another great interview and some great music. Take us out. We'll have Donna Summer and On the Radio.

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2: Good morning, I'm Laura Devoy. Eligibility for JobSeeker benefits are among proposed changes to Australia's employment system set to be announced today. The current system, which helps people find a job, described as a one-size-fits-all model, is set to be replaced by a three-tiered system. It comes after a 2023 parliamentary inquiry found there was too much of a focus on kicking people off welfare instead of helping them to get a job. Employment Minister Amanda Rishworth will outline the changes in a speech to the National Press Club today. 9 years after the Uluru Statement to the Heart was issued, co-chairs Pat Anderson and Megan Davis say its core message and mandate remain as urgent, relevant and necessary as ever. It calls for constitutional recognition of Indigenous peoples, something which was rejected in the Voice referendum in 2023. In a statement, Ms. Anderson and Ms. Davis say the problems and issues facing communities have not disappeared since the referendum and no progress is being made to close the gap. They say communities must have a guarantee and direct say in decisions that impact their lives. It's been revealed a second investigation into the outgoing head of the National Anti-Corruption Commission is underway. Paul Brereton announced his resignation on Monday afternoon and will depart the role in early July. In February, the Office of the Inspector of the NAC announced it was investigating complaints of maladministration or misconduct. Gail Furness told a Senate committee last night she had begun a second investigation which was not related to the first.
3: On the 14th of April, I commenced a complaint investigation, which is unrelated to the one we have just been discussing, into a complaint I had received, and I commenced that investigation after I had received the Commissioner's response to the complaint.
2: More will be known today about the future of the embattled wireless steelworks in South Australia. The federal and state governments are expected to reveal the shortlist of potential buyers. The operator of the steelworks, GFG Alliance, entered administration last year. The facility is the only manufacturer of rail in Australia and produces the vast majority of the nation's structural steel. Iran's Revolutionary Guard maintains it has the right to retaliate against violations of the ceasefire. It comes after the US conducted airstrikes on Iranian missile sites and mine-laying boats. The BBC's Sarah Smith reports.
4: The ceasefire between the US and Iran has become even more fragile. However, talks are continuing and US officials say an agreement of some kind is still possible. Reportedly, an agreement would include a 60-day extension of the current ceasefire and the reopening of the Strait of Hormuz. The US also wants Iran to promise not to develop nuclear weapons and to dispose of its stockpile of highly enriched uranium. Tehran has not yet agreed to all the terms, and Iranian officials have publicly pushed back against the claims that a deal is imminent.
2: New research has found an insect boom on Lord Howe Island following the eradication of invasive rodents. Researchers from the University of Sydney and the New South Wales government found strong increases in bush cockroaches and woodlice following the island-wide eradication of black rats and house mice in 2019. Turning to sport, in tennis, another two Australians are through to the second round of the French Open. Adam Walton defeated sixth seed Daniil Medvedev 6-2, 1-6, 6-1, 1-6, 6-1. It's the first top 10 win of his career. Meanwhile, Kim Birrell knocked out the fifth seed Jessica Pegula 1-6, 6-3, 6-3.
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0: Great to be with you. Good morning, everyone. It's a rainy week, but guess what? We've got the radio and it's Beef Week. There's lots of activities, so get out there and enjoy them. You're listening to Tell Me More, Chit Chat, This and That. I'm Helen McKinnon, and it's great to have your company this morning. I'll bring you up to date with what's happening at the Roxy Gallery, the Casino Gallery, a little bit of library news, and what's on at the movies in Coyogle. Plus, in my second hour, I've got a very special interview with Dr. Ray Randall, and he's an orthopaedic surgeon, so we'll be talking about this and that, and he's a horse lover. Stay tuned for that.
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0: rain, which may lead to flash flooding. UV is moderate, fire danger, there's no rating. There's an 80% chance of 5 to 10 millimetres of rain. Sunrise was at 6:30, sunset will be at 5 p.m. Thursday, an overnight low of 16, getting up to 22. Friday, 12, and getting up to 22. Saturday, 14 degrees and reaching 23 degrees. So pretty good. I think Saturday will be our first sunny day for a while. So hooray for Beef Week Saturday. That's coming up very soon. And look out for the KOFM presenters going ahead of the high school track. And Liz Parry will be on the track. So, yeah, listen up for all the fantastic music from Brenda Armfield's days, radio days.
1: 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We'll make it-

Oh, yeah, it's more Latin rhythms, La Cucaracha. Yeah, got us going, didn't it? Thank you to Daryl Warnes for his fantastic music, getting us going on Wednesday morning. He gets up early. He's a worker, isn't he, Daryl? Good on you, Daryl. And let me tell you a little bit of news about the Casino Art Gallery. So we've got the Country Life Art Exhibition that will be finishing this Saturday. It's open to make the most of the Beef Week crowds. And then all the artists that have been involved with Country Life Exhibition, they can collect their works from the gallery. It will be on Sunday and on the Monday from 10 a.m. to 2 p.m. Yes, so please come along and enjoy the exhibition. You've only got a few more days. The gallery is open also Thursday, Fridays and Saturdays from 10 till 3 and Sundays from 10 till 2. So make the most of it. Come on down. And in a little bit of news for the Roxy, the Roxy is still currently showing the print exhibition, and then that finishes shortly on June the 7th. And then we have Ways of Being, an exploration of belonging. That will be June the 13th to July the 19th. The Roxy is open Wednesday to Saturday, 10 a.m. till 3 p.m., Sundays 10 till 1. They're very friendly, so go and say hello. You'll be warmly welcomed. Coming up now, I've got an Andre Rieu song, and this one

As you can tell, that wasn't My Heart Will Go On, but hope you enjoyed it nonetheless. And, good music to slow down to after I got you dancing, and then you could chill out that time. Hope you're checking out all the Beef Week shop windows. They look terrific, and they are very much inspired by Brenda Armfield. So everyone's paying a tribute to Brenda. She was very much loved and gave this town so much energy and joy, and we're very grateful. And a big hello to Warren Armfield too. He'll be on the radio on Thursday morning, so listen up for all his great music. Now, I've got to tell you a bit more news. So there's a lot happening around the place. Yes. Thank you to Don McQueen. He was a big feature last week when I interviewed him about the bush poetry that was held at the golf club. Ray Essery performed, Paddy O'Brien performed, and Cole Dalgleish, and Don McQueen, of course, doing their bush poetry. So that kick-started the Beef Week for us. Then don't forget, last night there was a fashion show, but don't forget there's an orchid show coming up at St. Mark's Hall, and that will be on Friday from 9 till 3 and Saturday from 9 till 1. Check out what's going on in our wonderful town. Hello to all the visitors that are coming up, especially for Beef Week. There's exciting things around the place. And don't forget, go to the Information Centre if you need extra info, or go to the Beef Week store, which is full of shirts from Brenda's days. You can see our magic Brenda shirts hanging in the window. I read this online that last year's Setting the Record of the Happy Dance was featured in the Women's Weekly magazine. So listen up for that. It might happen again this year, hopefully. Yes, cross your fingers. It was such a good vibe. And some of the presenters from Cow FM, Liz Parry and Nanette and Kevin Dodds, we all came along and we had fun. We set the record. It was pretty major, wasn't it? Also, some other news. In Kyogle, they are having the launch of their piano. The artist that painted the piano will probably be featured playing a song with her son, I hope. Listen out. Maybe we can have an interview with her in the next week or two. The launch date for that is Saturday, June the 13th at 2 p.m. with the piano will be out in Strathaven Street, and there's a whole program. So in the coming weeks, I'll bring you up to date with more of that news. Okay, let's play another song, and this one's High Noon.

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That was the trumpet volunteer with the André Rieu Orchestra. Good to hear some other instruments out in this world, isn't it? Okay, we are fast approaching NAIDOC Week, and it's a passion of our Casino Art Gallery's president, Marie Beek. She loves NAIDOC Week, and it was tremendous last year. So we're inviting all Indigenous artists, children included, to take part in our Celebrating NAIDOC Art Exhibition. It'll be held from June 13th to July 18th, and you can find the gallery beside the blue poles. If you read the Facebook page for the gallery, you'll see that Di is our Casino Art Gallery director, and she's pointed out that, yes, blue poles should bring you straight to the gallery, because so many people say, where's the art gallery? If you want an entry form for the NAIDOC Week exhibition, you can go to casinoartgallery@gmail.com or download the form from www.casinogallery.org.au. Entries close 30th of May with a maximum of 5 entries. There's no exhibiting fees, and entries should be delivered to the gallery on Saturday the 6th of June between 10 a.m. and 2 p.m. So check that out. Please feel free to enter. Okay, and we are celebrating NAIDOC Week, with a month-long exhibition, or many weeks, from June the 13th to July the 18th. And the opening event will be on Saturday 13th of June, 2 p.m. to 4 p.m. So please come along. And I need to also tell you that one of our guest artists, Lloyd Garawu Hornsby, he will be having a talk on Sunday the 14th from 10 a.m. to 11 a.m. It's called Coming Home, a lot of his artwork, and he will be speaking about that. It's a special workshop. It will also include Professor Stuart Barlow, and he's the Professor of Indigenous Knowledge, and it will include Wendy Hornsby. She's the Marketing Manager for Lloyd Garawu Hornsby. So there's lots to tell you about with that exhibition, and we're thrilled to present it to the wider community. So Northern Rivers artists, please come along and support us and the general public. You'll be impressed. Okay, coming up now, I've got Nana Muscuri.

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0: That was Johnny Mathis with Send In The Clowns. Beautifully sung, wasn't it? Okay, it's movie time. At the Kyogenal Cinema this week, we have got several movies. H's for Hawk, that's up on showing on Friday, Saturday, Sunday and Wednesday. And I'll tell you a little bit about that. When Helen's beloved father passes away, she is overtaken by grief and loses herself in memories of their time birding and exploring the natural world together. She becomes obsessed with an idea of training her own goshawk, and so she brings the fearsome bird Mabel home to Cambridge with her. This is based on a true story. Then there's Live It Up, and that's the Mental as Anything story. That'll be shown Friday, Saturday, Sunday and Wednesday. Just look online for the times. Funny, warm and unexpectedly moving is a description, so you're bound to enjoy that. Star Wars, Mandalorian and Grogu. That will be shown Wednesday, Friday, Saturday, Sunday and Wednesday. Alphabet Lane, that's Wednesday, Friday, Saturday, Sunday and Wednesday. And The Sheep Detectives, it's still on. Friday, Saturday, Sunday and Wednesday. The Devil Wears Prada 2, that's ending today at 1:05 it starts. And Wheels Across Australia, that is ending today. That is on at 1:15. So get yourself to the Kyogle Cinema.
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0: Oh yes, we're supporting the community and working with the community. Coming up in my second hour, I can't wait for my special interview with Dr. Ray Randall. So stay tuned for that about 10:15. In the meantime, I am playing Phil Emmanuel and this is Kakadu Sunrise.

Oh, yes. Phil Emmanuel, he's the greatest, isn't he? And his brother Tommy is world famous. Good on you, Phil and Tommy Emmanuel. They're such good players. Phil's passed away now, but the world has got Tommy. I think Phil was the eldest, and I believe they used to come to Geelong, or at least Phil did. So very talented guitar players. I've seen Tommy Emmanuel a couple of times in Geelong at the Performing Arts Centre there, and he's out of this world. He really talks to his audience, and you feel so connected to his fantastic guitar playing. Okay, what have I got to tell you? Well, don't forget to listen to the or tune into the SBS on television, because you'll be able to watch Who Do You Think You Are, starring Jeff Fatt. That's on at 5:30. Thanks to Ed Boyd for pointing that out, and I've forgotten to say which day of the week it is, but I think that's in a week's time, so I'll correct the information and tell you which day it is. But that's coming up very soon on Who Do You Think You Are, so look out for that, or see if you can read the Facebook sites. That'll give you the day. But yeah, coming up soon. We love the Purple Wiggle, don't we? Jeff Fatt, go Jeff Fatt. All right, have you seen some of the buskers around town? They're starting to play music out in the street. Gives the town a lot of atmosphere. Hello to all our visitors. Hope you're putting up with the rain and making the most of all the activities. And in a little bit of library news, yes, visitors can go to our libraries too. I'm sure they've got a display for Beef Week. They're always up with the latest. But at our library, you will find this fantastic book called Smoke by Susanna Freymark. She's known as she does report on everything local around our northern rivers, and she does a fantastic job. It was actually her photo of the Happy Dance group that was featured in the women's magazine. And anyway, back to telling you about Smoke. It's a fantastic book. It takes you deep into very personal stories, and I particularly loved the very last one, Polya, inspired by the time that Susanna spent at an Aboriginal school in Central Australia, Amata, in 1984. I looked it up on Facebook, and there's so many fantastic pictures of happy children, and they look really healthy, and they're smiling and getting to all their activities. So if you can, go to the library and borrow Smoke, or better still, try and buy it. And coming up in one of these next few weeks, I will be interviewing Judy Leal about the book that her dad wrote called Paluna the Penguin. Judy's dad has passed away, but he wrote this book over 20 years ago, or maybe 21 now, for his granddaughter. And it is a standout book too. So we've got lots of fantastic writers in our region. Hope you get a chance to sit down with a good book on a rainy day like today. That's the end of the library news. Okay, coming up now, I've got Patrizio

A beautiful song by Iwale, and that was Kua Poli Ahu. Okay, coming up now, I am going to play another Andre Rieu song and Second Waltz.

0: National Radio News.
1: Good morning, I'm Laura Devoy. Two companies have been shortlisted to potentially buy the embattled wireless steelworks in South Australia. The federal and state governments have been searching for a buyer since the operator GFG Alliance entered administration last year. The facility is the only manufacturer of rail in Australia and produces the vast majority of the nation's structural steel. SA Premier Peter Malinauskas told the ABC Australian firm BlueScope did not make the shortlist.
2: M Resource has been an Australian-owned enterprise, principally owned by billionaire Matt Lattimore, and then Jindal, which is one of the world's largest steel producers, which is an Indian company. And BlueScope still retained its right of last offer under the agreement that we have with them.
1: The federal government is set to announce a major overhaul of Australia's employment system today. The current system, which helps people find a job, described as a one-size-fits-all model, is set to be replaced by a three-tiered system. It comes after a 2023 parliamentary inquiry found there was too much of a focus on kicking people off welfare instead of helping them to get a job. Employment Minister Amanda Rishworth will outline the changes in a speech to the National Press Club today. The New South Wales State Emergency Service is urging communities across the state's north and east to prepare for flash flooding and minor river rises. Widespread rainfall and thunderstorms are forecast over the coming days. Daily totals of 20 to 40 millimetres are likely, with localised falls up to 80 millimetres possible. Day two of a renewed search for a four-year-old boy is underway in South Australia. Gus was last seen at a remote property near Yunta 8 months ago. Police hope recent rain could uncover new evidence. Gus's disappearance has been declared